0: Aktif Poinan Pro 2 FM, teman terbaik kamu. Hai teman Pro 2, how are you today?
1: Iya, Pencil Witanya and juga Safa and juga Safa enggak tuh.
0: Iya, betul.
1: And Safa to here and yes. We're at Pro 2 English Corner, teman Pro 2.
0: That's right.
1: Dan saatnya kita belajar bahasa Inggris bareng-bareng ya.
0: Itu dia. Seperti biasa teman Pro 2 di English Corner kali ini ya di Malang, kita bakal hadirkan dua narasumber yang akan membantu kita ya.
1: Yep.
0: They will help us ya
1: to learn English
0: because they are foreigner. We have a really nice guest star. We have Abdurrahman Rihan from Egypt and also we have Uma Mahasan from Pakistan. Hi.
2: Hello.
1: How are you?
2: Yeah, we're good.
0: Very good. How about you, Mama? I think a little bit closer to the microphone.
3: So yeah, I'm really excited for the podcast.
0: Okay. Thank you for coming here. Yeah. What do you think about Malang? Gimana nih menurut teman-teman Malang?
3: I think it's really nice, and the weather here is also like very pleasant. And yeah, the greenery here is incredible.
1: Okay, so you've enjoyed Malang, yeah?
3: Yeah.
2: Yeah.
1: So when did you came to Malang?
2: We came about 2 weeks ago, I think.
1: Oh, 2 weeks.
0: Oh, yeah. 2 minggu lalu ya, baru nyampe teman Pro 2. The weather is good ya?
3: Yeah.
0: About the food, gimana makanannya?
3: Food is pretty nice, but it's kinda more spicy.
1: But can you still handle the spiciness in Malang?
3: I guess level 1 only.
0: Level 1 only, yeah.
1: Okay.
0: And how about you?
2: Yeah, I agree too, actually. Yeah, level 1 is the limit for me.
0: The limit for me. Kayaknya masih belum terbiasa makan pedes ya, Tan, ya.
1: Masih kurang lama nih di Malang ya. 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
0: Yeah, it's not that delicious if without sambal. If for Indonesian people, ya.
1: Yeah. Yep.
0: Okay, so teman Pro 2 seperti biasa ya di Pro 2 English Corner kita punya beberapa segmen ya. Kita akan ada di Word of the Day, ada juga conversation in real life, juga di sana kita akan hadirkan beberapa slang word yang sering dipakai, gitu ya. 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
0: habis
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0: itu
1: song of the day.
0: Betul, aku siapin lagi lupa. Ya Allah.
1: Jadi tunggu aja nanti song of the day-nya apa gitu ya teman Bro 2.
0: That's right.
1: Dan di hari ini ya word of the day-nya kita masih temanya masih nongki-nongki ya ini.
0: Betul.
1: Safa ya.
0: Yes.
1: So before we start word of the day for today, maybe I want to ask you something. Do you like hanging out with your friends at the cafe maybe?
0: Yeah.
2: Of course.
3: A lot.
1: Oh, okay.
0: A lot, yeah. Yeah.
2: Who doesn't, right?
1: Yeah, who doesn't?
0: Yeah, yeah. Untuk Gen Z sih, always ya.
1: Yeah.
0: For Gen Z, ya, yeah, teman Pro 2. Okay, so everyone that love hanging out, I think like this vocabulary is really familiar, ya. Yeah. Ini vocabularynya bener-bener familiar banget untuk teman-teman yang lagi nongkrong gitu. But sometimes the people just mispronounce it, ya. Yeah. So both of them, both our guest star will correct that. Asik. Itu dia, teman Pro 2. Okay, the first word, then what is it?
1: The first one we have like signature.
2: Oh, actually it's signature.
1: Signature. So yeah. the correct pronounce is
2: signature.
1: Okay.
0: Signature.
2: Yeah. The way you would use it in an English word is like for example, the cafe's signature drink is iced caramel coffee.
1: Okay. So signature means andalan ya teman Bro 2. Dan tadi arti yang disebutkan oleh Abdul Rahman ya, itu adalah minuman andalan di kafe ini adalah es kopi karamel teman Bro 2.
0: Alright, jadi bacanya seperti itu, signature.
1: Signature.
0: Signature. Alright. Yang kedua teman Pro 2, ini benar enggak ya? Is it correct if I spell it ya?
1: pronounce
0: it beverage.
3: So actually, it is beverage.
0: Okay.
3: You could use it as, would you like a hot or a cold beverage?
1: Okay.
0: Seperti itu contohnya. Beverage ini teman Pro 2 adalah artinya minuman, ya, kayak food and beverage.
1: Betul.
0: F&B gitu ya. 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Minuman panas apa dingin?
1: Betul.
0: Right.
1: And the next
0: beverage
1: word, we have dessert.
0: Mentok banget ya.
1: In Japanese, we always say like a dessert.
0: Dessert, yeah. Aku mau dessert.
1: The R and the D is like too bold, so dessert.
2: Well, the correct way to say it is actually dessert.
1: Okay.
0: Okay.
2: And you have to stress on the S. That's why it has a double S. The way you would use it is, for example, we ordered chocolate cake for dessert.
1: Okay, so the correct pronunciation is dessert, ya?
2: Dessert, yeah.
1: Dessert, and dessert means makanan penutup, teman Pro 2. 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
0: I quit, beda ya. 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Itu beda arti. How the correct one?
3: So, actually, you pronounce that as quiet.
0: Quiet.
3: This cafe is very quiet in the morning.
0: Okay. 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
0: Iya, that's right.
1: Dan kata selanjutnya teman Pro 2 ini juga masih menggambarkan suasana ya. Ini ada crowded.
2: It's close.
1: Okay, it's close.
2: It's actually crowded.
1: Crowded.
0: Yeah.
2: For example, the coffee shop is crowded on weekends.
1: Okay. Crowded means penuh atau bisa juga diartikan sebagai ramai,
0: ramai
1: gitu ya.
0: Betul.
1: Dan arti dari kalimat tadi itu adalah kedai kopi itu penuh pada akhir pekan, teman Bro 2. 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
0: Betul, just like always in Malang ya, every weekend Malang is just so crowded. Whether like the cafes or the road, it's just so full ya.
1: And so we have like so many coffee shop in Malang ya. That's always crowded.
0: Crowded.
1: Even on weekdays, I think.
0: Yeah. Even in weekdays. Have you tried the coffee shop in Malang, guys?
2: Yeah, we have tried multiple actually.
3: Yeah.
1: Okay. Oh. Which one you tried?
2: I can't remember the names. Actually, it's a little bit hard for me as a foreigner to memorize the names.
3: We actually just go and find a coffee place and try a new coffee everywhere.
2: Yeah, but that's the rule. Like, we have to try one new every single day.
1: Okay. But you can easily like found any new coffee.
0: Very easy.
1: Right? Yeah, very easy.
0: Because
1: we have like so many coffee shop here.
0: Betul. Saking banyaknya ya, Tania. Ini balik-balik ya. Banyak banget yang dicobain.
1: Betul, sampai tiap hari harus nyoba satu gitu minimal.
0: Iya, betul. And what is your favorite coffee? Or maybe what is your favorite food?
2: You mean that my favorite drink?
0: In this Malang, the coffee shop that you tried before.
2: I think they do the caramel latte very good.
0: Oh, caramel latte.
2: I like that one.
0: Okay.
1: Which cafe?
0: Do you
2: remember? I can't remember, but do you remember, Mama? The one we went to yesterday? It was called Nature.
3: It was Tana Nature.
2: Tana Nature. Yeah, that one. I love it.
0: Oh, that's it. Caramel latte,
2: beautiful view. Yeah, the caramel latte.
1: Okay. Oh, so you're in here with the view. The view.
0: Ngopinya sambil lihat pemandangan, teman Pro 2. Caramel latte katanya bagus banget gitu. Kok bagus? Enak.
1: Enak. Terus sambil lihat pemandangan.
0: Okay. And how about Mama? A little bit closer again maybe to the microphone. You're so far.
3: So I like the tiramisu latte.
1: Yeah,
3: we tried that another cafe, but I don't remember. It was really good, and the view there was nice, and they also have like an art gallery there. So it made it more
0: interesting.
3: Yeah.
0: Penasaran banget tuh di mana tuh ya,
1: Is it still in like Malang, the city?
3: Yeah, or? It was just 6 minutes away from the university.
1: Oh, which university?
3: University
0: Brawijaya
2: Muhammadiyah.
1: Oh, UMM.
0: UMM. I
1: berarti
0: see.
1: Di wilayah Sengkaling mungkin ya.
0: Maybe nanti mungkin. Kita tanya aja ini LO-nya.
1: Nanti bisa kita coba-coba juga ya ke sana ya.
0: Betul. Oke okay deh. So let's move ya. Kita akan move lagi teman Pro 2 ke the other segment. Yeah, we have the conversation in real life and maybe for both of you guys, because we just learned about this language, yeah, kita belajar bahasa Inggris. Just make it a little slower.
1: Yep.
0: Yeah, slower okay, sure. Again, yeah. How you just pronounce it and then yes, pronounce it,
1: pronounce.
0: Yeah. It just like slower. Okay. So Umama, you will be the customer, and then Abdurrahman will be cashier.
2: Yeah. Mm-hmm.
0: And then I will be the waitress.
1: Okay. And I will be translate. So after you guys like
0: say
1: the sentence, I will directly translate your sentence.
2: Perfect.
0: Okay. Let's start. Let's start,
2: yeah.
0: Right now? Okay, let's start, yeah. So, from the cashier.
2: Yeah, good afternoon. Welcome to Brew House Cafe.
1: Artinya, teman Brew 2, selamat siang. Selamat datang di Brew House Cafe.
3: Good afternoon. Is it always this crowded on the weekends?
1: Artinya, selamat siang. Apakah tempat ini selalu penuh saat akhir pekan?
2: Yes, it is. But don't worry. We still have a few seats available.
1: Dan artinya teman Bro 2, iya benar, tapi jangan khawatir ya, kami masih memiliki beberapa kursi yang tersedia.
3: That's great. I would like to try your signature drink. What do you recommend?
1: Bagus sekali, saya ingin mencoba minuman andalan Anda. Apa yang Anda rekomendasikan?
2: Our signature beverage is the honey latte. 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
1: Dan artinya ini adalah minuman andalan kami ini adalah honey latte. 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
3: Sounds delicious. I'll have one honey latte, please.
1: Kedengarannya enak. Saya mau pesan satu honey latte ya.
2: Would you like any other beverage or a dessert?
1: Ini apakah Anda ingin minuman lain atau mungkin makanan penutup?
3: Yes, I would like a slice of cheesecake for a dessert, please.
1: Ya, saya ingin satu potong cheesecake sebagai makanan penutup.
2: Perfect. Your total is ready. Please take this receipt.
1: Okay, baik. 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
0: Alright, the customer walks to the table. Tak, tak, tak, tak, tak, tak. Yeah, and excuse me. Here's your honey latte and your cheesecake.
1: Okay, permisi. Ini honey latte dan cheesecake pesanan Anda.
3: Thank you. This place is much more quiet than I expected.
1: Terima kasih. Tempat ini jauh lebih tenang ya daripada yang saya bayangkan.
0: Yes, although it's crowded, the atmosphere is still relaxing.
1: Iya, meskipun penuh ya, tapi suasananya ini tetap santai dan juga nyaman.
3: I really like it. I think I'll come back again.
1: Dan ini saya sangat menyukainya. Saya rasa saya akan kembali lagi nih.
0: Wow, we're happy to hear that. Enjoy your meal.
3: Thank you.
1: And then Safa said like, kami senang mendengarnya. Selamat menikmati hidangan Anda. And then thank you, terima kasih.
0: Sama-sama.
1: Kejadian kemarin ya, thank you sama-sama.
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0: ya kan? 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
1: Soon or sooner ya ini.
0: Yeah, sooner ya. 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
0: 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Maybe can you give the example guys about this slang word grab a coffee?
2: Yeah, so for example, if I'm with my friend and I'm asking him if he wants to have a coffee with me, I would say, want to grab a coffee? So yeah, that's the way you use it.
0: Mau nongkrong gak gitu ya artinya ya teman pro 2.
1: Nah, terus cara untuk menjawabnya mungkin salah satu misal kalau kamu setuju gitu ya teman pro 2, maybe you can answer I'm down if you accept the offering. So I'm down here is not really you're down
0: ke bawah gitu.
1: bukan ke bawah gitu ya teman pro 2, tapi ini kamu lagi mengiyakan kayak yaudah ayo gitu. And maybe you can tell me the example, like how to use this
0: slang word. Yeah, I'm down.
2: Yeah. So, do you wanna maybe answer?
0: Oh, okay. Maybe the next slang word. Yeah. Okay.
2: Yeah. Okay. So, for example, if someone asks me if I want to grab a coffee, I can accept his invitation by saying I'm down.
1: Okay.
0: So just like want to get a coffee, I'm down. I'm down there.
1: Gas,
0: gas, yuk, gas. Boleh. Gas. New vocab ya. Gas, yuk, gitu.
1: Gas, yuk is I'm down.
0: I'm down in Indonesia.
1: It is also like slang words in Indonesia. Gas.
0: That's right. Gas, yuk, gitu. Yeah. Okay. And then the next slang word is loaded. Artinya adalah banyak uang.
1: Ooh.
0: Oh, bukan. 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
0: Maybe Umama, you can give the example of this one, my treat.
3: So if my like I'm asking my friend to if he wants to grab a coffee, and then he says no, I don't have money.
0: Yeah.
3: So I'll be like, it's on me. Don't worry, my treat.
0: Don't worry, my treat.
1: Betul, it's on me juga itu artinya kayak nggak apa, tenang aja, aku yang bayarin.
0: Oh gitu,
1: gitu
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1: kayaknya kalau beli rumah kayak agak terlalu berlebihan.
0: baik. 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
1: And the last slang word we have loaded. 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
0: Yeah, maybe Umama again, maybe.
3: So, if my friends again ask to grab a coffee, I'll instead of saying that I just ate food, I'll say that I'm loaded with food. Or so
1: like full of food.
3: Full of food. My stomach is full. So yeah, we can use it like this.
0: Oh, loaded. Okay. My stomach is loaded. Gitu ya.
3: Stomach is loaded.
0: Loaded. Kalau di Indonesia, if in Indonesia, if you're loaded in money, we called as tajir.
1: Tajir.
2: Tajir.
1: Tajir.
2: Tajir.
1: Tajir.
3: Tajir.
1: We have like bold R pronunciation for R, so we pronounce it like R.
2: I can't say that.
0: It's difficult, yeah.
2: Yeah, I don't know how to say that.
0: It's difficult.
2: Like it's physically impossible for me.
0: Okay, so hopefully that the real conversation and the slang word, you can use it where you will grab a coffee, cewek nongkrong bareng sama teman-teman.
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0: Itu dia ya. 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We're gonna break, let's listen up the commercial breaks and also one song ya, for song of the day for today. So don't go anywhere, jangan kemana-mana. 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
1: Bisa banget di 081-555-6879 teman pro 2.
0: Yes, kita tungguin teman pro 2.
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It was just two lovers sitting in the car, listening to Blonde, falling for each other, thinking orange skies, feeling super childish. No Donald Glover, missed call from my mother.

0: Alright, teman Pro 2, yeah, we just hear the song of the day for today just from Juke or Jake.
1: It's with Jake, basically. It's like abbreviation for his name.
0: So we call it as Jake, Jake with Golden Hour.
2: Golden Hour.
0: Enak banget lagunya, teman Pro 2.
2: Apalagi
0: yeah,
2: denger
0: really nice.
2: Ini ya, sore-sore Golden Hour.
0: The Golden Hour, teman Pro 2. So, what do you think about this song? Because what I said, Umama just know the song. And unfortunately, Abdurrahman, this is the first time you hear the song.
3: Yeah, actually, I recognize the tune. But I didn't know before the words. I haven't.
0: You just recognize it. So I think like it's already passed in your social media.
3: Yeah. Probably on TikTok or something.
0: Yeah. What do you think about this song, Abdurrahman? Is it good?
3: It's soothing. It's I like it actually. If I can go back 2 days ago when we went to the cafe with you. Exactly.
0: Betul banget lagi ya kalau misalnya apa namanya ke kafe habis ada pemandangannya kayaknya lagu ini pas banget.
2: Pas banget apalagi kalau didengernya sore-sore terus ada golden hour sunset.
0: Itu dia. Dan katanya si Abdurrahman is quite good ya teman berdua lagunya. Okay, and how about you, Umama? You know this song before, yeah? Maybe you can tell us about maybe what do you think or maybe about this meaning the song. Meaning. Jadi belibet ya, ya. Okay.
1: So actually, when the singer wrote this song, it was about the girl that he thinks that she looks just like a sunset. That's why he gave the name Golden Hour. And it's also about the feeling when you look at someone that you truly love. The time stops, and it's all about this being at the moment and feel how. At sunset, when it feels like time is stopping and day is ending and you're just in the vibe and in the mood. So I guess that's what I feel from the song.
2: Alright. So basically ini kayak misal tentang ada cowok gitu ya yang ngelihat pasangannya gitu terus kayak merasa kayak oh my girl is so flawless, so beauty.
0: Kayak golden hour ya teman
2: Pro 2. And then the time stop gitu ya.
0: Stop, berhenti gitu aja gitu ya momennya bareng sama pasangan.
2: Romantis banget
0: ya. This is a romantic song like seriously ya. So the meaning ya, that was the meaning of the Jake Golden Hour. Like seriously, this is the first time that I know how to pronounce the singer.
2: Because before that we pronounce his name as Juke. Actually, it is Jake ya
0: teman Pro 2. Ya, not Juke ya. Jadi ngomongnya Jake, bukan Juke ya. Golden Hour. Okay, talking about music ya. We want to know about your music in your country. Maybe for Umama first, maybe about your traditional music ya. Musik tradisional di Pakistan. How is it?
1: So we are really, really what can we say? Overly maximal excited about these kind of stuff. So, in Pakistan we have many pop music, many traditional music. So I think you guys have heard about Noor Jahan. Noor Jahan is basically was really famous singer in subcontinent. Subcontinent is basically India and Pakistan. So when the partition happened, Noor Jahan was in Pakistan and is one of the legends of Pakistan. And we also have Atif Aslam. It's very Gen Z singer.
2: Okay.
1: Atif Aslam songs are

0: Also really nice.
1: Oke.
2: Jadi banyaknya lagu-lagu pop gitu ya. Dan salah satu yang terkenal adalah Nurjaha. Jaha, ya.
0: It's like Jaha means dunia.
1: Oh.
0: So, yeah.
2: Jaha. Cahaya dunia.
1: Okay.
2: The light of the world.
1: That's but one thing I know this about like Pakistani music maybe. Mm-hmm. Dia tuh kayak kental banget ya culture, about the culture, and then maybe like Aladdin, is it like the vibe, is it like Pakistan or maybe like most to Arabic?
0: Yeah, it's more about Arabic. Mm-hmm. South Asian have like a totally different vibe to it.
1: Mm-hmm.
0: We have like traditional instrument, like we played dhol.
1: Okay.
0: Mm-hmm. It's like a big drum.
2: Oh, you said big drum.
0: A big drum, mm-hmm. And like we play it at the weddings.
1: Mm-hmm.
0: And we have tabla. Tabla mm-hmm. is also like a drum, but
2: smaller.
0: Play with the hands.
1: Okay.
0: We also play like rubab. So we have like 5 continents and mm-hmm. Provinces. Mm-hmm. So every province have their own traditional music instrument.
1: Wow.
0: Yeah. Mm-hmm. So basically, Punjab is well known for the music.
1: Oh. Okay.
2: Jadi punya 5 provinsi yang masing-masing provinsinya punya musik tradisional masing-masing gitu.
1: Yo.
2: Ya.
1: But I also have one person.
2: What
1: but
2: is, who is it?
1: It actually his race is Pakistani, uh-huh. but he's not like born and raised in Pakistan.
2: Oh.
1: He's Zayn Malik.
2: Oh yeah?
1: Yeah.
0: Zayn Malik
1: is Pakistani.
0: Yeah.
1: Oh, yeah.
0: One Direction. Yeah.
1: I'm a directioner.
0: Yeah,
3: also, he is Pakistani?
0: Yeah, he's Pakistani.
3: This is the first time I know this.
2: Me too.
1: if you heard Zayn speaking,
2: mm-hmm.
1: his accent also like Pakistani, right?
0: A little bit because he wasn't like born in Pakistan.
1: Yeah,
0: but so
1: still like also like the acculturation between like British and Pakistan.
2: Mm.
0: Actually, he released a song, a Pakistani song also.
1: Yeah, I know.
0: It was in Urdu.
1: Mm-hmm.
2: Urdu.
0: Yeah.
2: Urdu is a language, right?
0: Yeah, Urdu is our national language.
2: Oh, national language of Urdu. Oh, berarti Zayn Malik itu adalah orang Pakistan.
1: Betul. Ya, ayahnya orang Pakistan, ibunya
2: orang.
1: Tapi
2: dia lahir di Pakistan ya?
1: Enggak, dia lahirnya di Inggris.
2: Oh, baru tahu nih teman-teman.
1: Wow,
2: dia
1: juga trivia fact.
2: Baru bikin lagu juga gitu ya, sama bahasa Urdu.
1: Iya,
2: kayak
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2: Kita cari yang sini, kita cari aku ya, teman-teman. Apa tanya ya, oke. And then how about Abdurrahman in Egypt ya, Mesir ya.
1: Yep.
2: How about the traditional music in your country?
1: Mm-hmm.
3: Well, it depends on the social, let's say, like the place you're in Egypt, because mm-hmm. you know Egypt is very big.
2: Mm-hmm. Yeah.
3: So, but we take pride in the music of Om Kulsum. I don't know if you've ever heard of her.
2: Not really.
3: She's
2: yeah.
3: like the most famous singer in Egypt.
2: Okay.
3: You can compare her music to jazz in America in the 90s, you know?
2: Like, 90s.
3: Yeah, it's
2: 90s.
3: It's very, like, yeah.
2: A little similar, yeah?
3: The music is mostly oud. You know what oud is, right? It's a musical instrument.
1: Actually, I've never heard about it before.
2: Yeah, me too.
1: Maybe it's in here we unsimilar with that.
3: Yeah, it's a little similar to guitar, it has a rounded back, you know. So instead of a boxy kind of
2: mm-hmm.
3: look,
2: it's
3: rounded.
1: Oh,
3: so yeah, maybe that's how you can.
1: Okay,
3: hear
1: maybe
3: that.
1: I can imagine.
2: yeah.
3: And also the sagot. I don't know what's the translation in English mm-hmm. actually, but it's like the one where that goes.
1: Oh yeah, I know.
2: Oh, I see.
3: So and of course Kulsum's voice.
1: Okay.
2: Kulsum, the name, yeah. Kulsum.
1: Is that the popular? The popular artist or
2: singer?
3: Yeah, she's very popular. Like there is not a single Egyptian who doesn't mm-hmm. know the name.
1: Oh, okay.
2: I see. Yeah. And you just mentioned that it's almost similar with the 90s American song?
3: Yeah, I mean, if you're trying to compare the vibe
2: of
3: her songs,
1: okay.
3: you may be able to explain it better to a Westerner if mm-hmm. you compare it to American jazz. But it's not like exactly the same.
2: Okay,
3: you know?
2: Yeah, yeah. Okay. Beda ya, tapi ya ada Om Kulsum ya. Kalau misalnya apa namanya, kamu cari teman mm-hmm. produa popular singer ya yep. di Ajib kayak
1: Betul.
2: Gitu. 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
2: seru
1: apa sih, traditional instrumennya mereka sendiri.
2: Betul. And how about the genre? Berarti kayak it's almost like back 90s jazz tadi ya.
3: I mean, in Egypt, the songs of Umm Kulsum, I think it's mainly romantic.
2: Oh, romantic.
3: Yeah, but there's also ones that are sad or, you know, how do you say it? When you're scolding someone.
2: Mm-hmm.
3: You know? These kind of songs. Yeah, it's,
2: Yeah.
3: But it's mostly romantic, yeah.
1: Mostly romantic.
2: Okay.
1: Okay, but do you have any, like, your favorite artist or singer, maybe?
3: From today's artists, I would say it's Joji.
1: Joji. Joji?
3: Yeah.
2: He's from Egypt.
3: No, he's not Egyptian.
1: Okay.
3: If you're talking about Egyptian singers, I would say maybe Mohamed Hamari.
1: Hamari.
3: Yes.
2: Which is difficult. Yeah?
1: Yeah, the name is so difficult. Yeah. How about Umama?
0: So my favorite Pakistani, it's a band called Kavish.
1: Kavish.
0: Yeah.
1: Okay.
0: So yeah, they are like really. I'm really into their music.
2: Mm-hmm.
0: Yeah. And my favorite song, you could say, is Fasle.
2: Oh,
0: Fasle means Fasle is an Urdu word,
2: mm-hmm.
0: and it means distance.
2: Jarak, yeah. Mm. All right, nice. Okay, and for sure, yeah. I will read yeah some mm-hmm. of the interaction from our WhatsApp for this afternoon. Yeah, kita akan bacain dulu beberapa gabungan yang udah masuk. Ini yang pertama ada dari Marcel, ya.
1: Mm-hmm.
2: How was your overall experience visiting Malang? Wih, gimana nih pengalamannya? Oh, how many weeks maybe you were in Malang until today?
3: Today we're in the second week.
2: Udah 2 minggu. What overall experience in Malang? Maybe Abdurrahman.
3: Well, it has been a positive experience so far. Like mm-hmm. As Umama said, the weather is very nice compared mm-hmm. to Egyptian weather.
2: Okay, so hot. Yeah,
3: at the same time of the year, yeah, it's uh-huh. very hot in Egypt.
2: Mm-hmm.
3: So the weather is good. I like the food so far.
2: Mm-hmm.
3: People are very friendly.
1: Okay.
3: Yeah, I mean, if I have one thing that I can say that I didn't really like
2: mm-hmm.
3: is how walkable the city is. Like, there is the sidewalks, there is not always sidewalks.
2: Yes.
3: So
2: yeah,
3: like
2: yes.
3: always fear for your life.
2: I agree with you.
1: Yeah, I agree.
3: Yeah, but maybe that's the only thing I can say about
1: Malang.
2: Okay, yeah. Jadi overallnya okay, makanannya okay, cuman jalan kakinya, pedestriannya gitu ya, yang kurang manusiawi.
1: Aku juga merasakan hal yang sama.
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1: Iya kan? Okay. Kayak kita juga takut dia mau jalan
2: takut
1: di pinggir.
2: Takut ketabrak ya. Okay, and how about you, Mama? The overall experience.
0: So overall experience, as he said, everything is so good. People yeah. are really kind, very uh-huh. positive, and one more thing that mm-hmm. we have like scenery every mm-hmm. 1 minute. Like, we can walk to any good place mm-hmm. we want to, and
3: that's true, yeah.
0: yeah, the sunsets and the sunrise, you mm-hmm. can just walk to the place, because in Pakistan it's not like really walkable. Like, the city, it is walkable, but our main, like, locations and mm-hmm.
2: So far away, yeah?
0: Yeah, they're like, 30 minutes away with the car.
1: Okay.
0: So it's far. Really walkable. And secondly, I like Indomart.
1: Okay.
2: You like
1: this? We are like Indomart.
0: Yes.
2: Random banget. Ya Allah, okay. Why you just like Indomart?
0: Because it has everything you want.
2: Oh,
3: that's also true.
0: And it's also very like convenient every 5 minutes.
1: Yeah.
0: And 24/7. Yeah, I really like it. And I like it's you guys have like very mm-hmm. cool cakes or breads here.
2: Oh,
0: I love buying them.
2: yeah because you don't have like Indomaret or something like a mini market in both that country.
0: In Pakistan we do have convenience stores, uh-huh. but they are not like they're not like 24/7. They close at 10 p.m. or 8 p.m.
2: okay. And how about in Egypt?
3: Yeah, it's quite similar in Egypt actually.
2: Mm-hmm.
3: Let's say it's not every like everywhere you turn there's an Indomaret or a family mart. It's not that abundant in
1: the
3: Egypt.
1: Distance is so like short.
3: You have to walk a little bit to find one.
1: Iya sih, tapi ya kita kayak jalan dikit itu udah nemu ya pasti.
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2: 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Okay. And then the next question, is there anything in Indonesia that reminds you back at your home ya? Pakistan and also Egypt. Ada enggak? Reminds you.
3: I would argue it's the azan. So yeah, one of the problems when you travel abroad is as a Muslim is that you cannot always hear the azan. So it's quite weird to not hear it 5 times a day. So when I came here, the azan, you can hear it everywhere.
2: Alhamdulillah ya. Jadi azan ya.
1: Masih noticeable ya, karena
2: noticeable.
1: Ya di mana-mana pasti berkumandang lah azan.
2: Karena
1: ya
2: mayoritas majority of Indonesia and Malang is Muslim. That's it. And maybe from you, Umama?
0: I really need to know the question again.
2: Okay, is there anything in Indonesia that reminds you of your country?
0: I would say
2: Actually
3: Umama was telling me how some of the sceneries resemble some of the sceneries from her home country.
2: Some of sceneries.
3: Yeah.
2: Maybe at the cafe. No.
0: As I told you, like at the Thana Nature, we have similar place called Monal in Pakistan.
2: Penasaran banget lagi.
1: Ya kita berangkat ya.
2: Jadi bahwa ini ya pemandangannya di cafe kemarin tuh yang ngingetin sama salah satu tempat di Pakistan, teman Pro 2 ya.
1: But do you ever experience a culture shock when you first came here in Malang?
3: Maybe like I don't know how to describe it, but the first time I landed in Malang, I said like, that's a lot of motorcycles.
2: So crowded. The motorcycle,
3: and there's a lot, like it's not that way in Egypt, you'd say. So yeah, I was a little bit shocked.
2: Shocknya karena motornya
1: banyak.
2: Ini ya, beside it is just so crowded, rame, habis itu bising. Apa sih bising? Noisy. So noisy ya. Polusi ya, polusi suara, teman Pro 2. And then Umama, what do you think about the culture shock?
0: Culture shock, I don't know if it's a culture shock, but like when they serve food, they have like a lot of extra spices with them and they put on the food.
2: Geprek.
1: But have you ever tried ayam geprek?
0: Not yet. I don't remember. Actually, remember the name.
3: Ayam is chicken.
1: Yeah, it's chicken and with the sambal on the top.
0: Oh yeah. I did try. That's why I'm saying.
2: It's just culture shock because it's just so spicy.
1: Because we love to like eat something spicy with sambal.
0: My country we also have spicy food, but your guys' spicy is next level.
2: Different level ya, udah next level, god level.
1: Karena kayaknya mayoritas semua orang bilang kayak gitu ya.
2: Iya.
1: Gak bisa handle the spiciness-nya.
2: Iya. The majority of our guests are from the board say that the spiciness is just wow, the level so hard ya.
3: Yeah.
2: Oke, jadi culture shock lebih ke makanan pedas.
1: Makanan.
2: Ya. Kayak heran banget nih kenapa ada sambal di sini banyak gitu, teman pro 2 ya. Oke. Okay. So you're both of you the from the participant of the ISAC ya.
3: Yeah.
2: Okay. So the next question is I think it's just like related about this program ya. Yeah? Just how long are you planning to stay in Malang?
3: Well, the duration of the program is 6 weeks.
2: Okay.
3: And we're at the end of the second week, so we still have 4 weeks and a few days to stay.
2: Oh, okay. Masih ada 4 mingguan lagi ya, sekitar seperti itu ya. Okay, so what next project will you do? Next project, maybe next week?
3: Maybe next week, I'm not sure. I think we have going to the beach, right?
2: Oh, wow. Yeah.
3: I can't even remember the name, actually. I wanted to remember it for this podcast.
2: It's okay.
3: Yeah, it's okay.
2: Okay.
1: Yeah. We have like so many beach too, yeah, in Malang Selatan there, South Malang.
3: Mm-hmm. Yeah, it would be such a waste if we came to Malang and we didn't go to see the beaches, the waterfalls, and there are the sceneries. You know?
2: Oh yeah.
3: And the three things that you must see.
2: Yes, yeah. And also, Umama mentioned before the volcano, yeah, maybe you can visit Bromo,
3: I can't believe I forgot this one.
1: Okay, you planning to go
0: there?
3: Yeah,
0: we are planning to go.
1: Okay.
2: That's really nice, teman Pro 2 ya. Jadi projectnya kedepannya programnya banyak banget ya dari teman-teman ISAC. And for sure, thank you teman Pro 2 for you just chat on our WhatsApp for today. And thank you also for both of you ya that coming here because it's almost 5 p.m.
1: Yeah.
2: Unfortunately, because I think like the time is just passing so fast ya. Cepet banget waktunya. Udah mau jam 5 gitu ya.
1: So thank you guys for help us to learn more about English.
3: Sama-sama.
1: Okay.
2: Maybe after this you can speak Indonesia again, yeah. A little bit new vocabulary.
1: Yeah,
2: again after
1: so
2: this.
1: We learn English, you learn Indonesia.
2: Okay, that's it. Yeah, and for sure thank you teman Pro 2 for just stay tuned on YouTube also, yeah, on RRI Malang. I think it's time for us to say goodbye.
1: Goodbye.
2: See you again next week on Pro 2 English Corner. See you. Thank